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0: la música. Is it too late now to say sorry? Sin pausas ni comerciales, aquí en Zona Pop.
1: Hey, what's up, guys? This is Justin.

0: Soy DJ Big.
1: Let's take our lover's walk on the hillside. Let's say the things we used to say.